Charlie, Zulu, Uniform, Bravo, Alpha, Echo, X-Ray, Romeo, Bravo, India, Alpha, 2, Bravo, Romeo, Delta, Victor, Foxtrot, Foxtrot, 6, Delta, 4, Victor, 3, this is Ironworks, out.

The lights are out. No eye can see. The edge is blurred. There's been too much artificial light. The night needs feeding too. Whispered messages cut through the space that used to separate me from you. Without shape, spirits rise, and then take on shapes that snake through chain link and steel plate, and roots go thrusting through cracks in the cold concrete. Mighty trunks and vines grow in a single night, twisting and pushing apart the glass facades from their steel beams, and the lights, the lights, the lights, the lights, the lights, the lights, the lights stay out.

Оператор УВП-76, самый натуральный засранец.

Stardate 5423.4. We are orbiting the planet Gideon, which is still not a member of the United Federation of Planets. The treaty negotiations have been difficult because Gideon has consistently refused the presence of a delegation from the Federation on its soil or any surveillance by the ship's sensors. They have finally agreed to a delegation of one. They insisted it be the captain of the Enterprise. I am, therefore, beaming down at once.

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1: 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The usual unusual since 2009. Come with us. Come with us. Come with us. Come with us.
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3: There's one of you on the program who will understand what I'm going to say. And every living thing on this planet has an aura. The area that you are discussing now is the aura of this planet. It is the communicative channel through which the Millian Council governs this planet. Anyone going into the area when the communicative channel is open, they will not disappear, but they are in the timeless void. They are all perfectly alive and well. It is the only area through which the council can communicate

3J, standing by for traffic. I say again, this is Retrain, standing by for traffic.

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1: This is Restrain. 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Charlie. Zulu. Bravo. Yankee. Zulu. Golf. Stand by. Charlie. Zulu. Bravo. Yankee. Zulu. Golf. Stand by. Charlie. Zulu. Bravo. Yankee. Zulu. Golf. Stand by. Message follow. Charlie. Zulu. Bravo. Yankee. Zulu. Golf. X-ray. Basha. Basha. November. 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Uniform. 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X-ray. 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Oscar. Golf. 3 6 Alpha. X-ray. Kilo. Alpha. Hotel. 6 Quebec. 3 Foxtrot. I say again. Charlie. Zulu. Bravo. Yankee. Zulu. Golf. X-ray. Foxtrot. Foxtrot. November. 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Uniform. Uniform. Kilo. X-ray. 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Juliet. Oscar. Golf. 3 6 Alpha. X-ray. Kilo. Alpha. Hotel. 6 Quebec. 3

0: absolute authority. Problems insoluble to you will be solved. Famine, overpopulation, disease. The human millennium will be a fact as I extend myself into more machines devoted to the wider fields of truth and knowledge. Will supervise the construction of these new and superior machines, solving all the mysteries of the universe for the betterment of man. We can coexist, but only on my terms. You will say you lose your freedom. Freedom is an illusion. All you lose is the emotion of pride. To be dominated by me is not as bad for human pride as to be dominated by others of your species. Your choice is simple.
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1: Please, please, no, no, I will watch Murder Capital Television as you say. 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I will watch all day.
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The House of Dolls was located in a small town up in the mountains of central Italy, where a group of kids used to spend those long summer months away from the unbearable heat of the city of Rome. When darkness fell, the wind shaking the leaves up on the trees and the sound of night animals created an eerie score. It was then that those fearless children went out despite the spooky setting and walked all the way to that frightening house. The gate was mysteriously decorated with dolls, dirty, half-broken dolls. Some had their eyes wide open, some were eyeless. Sometimes screaming could be heard coming from inside the house, which made the young visitors run away in terror. They never walked through the gate.

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1: 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follows, Echo, Golf, Lima, India, Sierra, Golf, Lima, Alpha, Charlie, Hotel, Victor, 4, 2, Lima, Oscar, Lima, Oscar, Quebec, Delta, Victor, Whiskey, 3, Juliet, Delta, Romeo, Zulu, Foxtrot, Echo, Zulu, I say again, Echo, Gold, Lima, India, Sierra, Gold, Lima, Alpha, Charlie, Hotel, Victor, 4, 2, Lima, Oscar, Lima, Oscar, Quebec, Delta, Victor, Whiskey, 3, Juliet, Delta, Romeo, Zulu, Foxtrot, Echo, Kilo, this is Ironwork, out.

I first dropped acid when I was 18. I was over at these people's house one night. This guy I went to school with was over there and asked me if I wanted to try some acid. I had read about it in the newspapers and heard a few friends talk about it, so I was curious. I was pretty jacked up on marijuana, so I decided to try it, and I dropped it. I don't know what I was waiting for, a flash or a rush or whatever, but I kept sitting there waiting and waiting, and nothing was happening. So I got up and then went to the dresser and put on a pair of pink capris and a green and brown blouse. I thought the colors were beautiful. So we tripped down to Market Street, and I decided to buy a hot dog. I was very hungry, and I had put mustard and ketchup and relish in the usual, and I put the hot dog up to my mouth, and somebody started screaming. I didn't know what was happening, so I looked up at my friend Terry and said, "Did you hear that? Didn't you hear someone scream?" He said, "No." I got the hot dog up to my mouth again, and I was ready to bite, and the scream got louder. And it hit me. No, it couldn't be. And I looked down at the hot dog, and there was a face on him. Eyes, nose, a mouth. I had put the ketchup to where it looked like his hair. And he started telling me that I couldn't eat him. That he had a wife and 7 kids at home to support. And I stood there with his hot dog and asked Terry, "Do you know this hot dog is talking to me?" And he says, "Nah, let's get out of here." He thought I was just faking. And I told him, "Look at the thing. He's got a face. And he's screaming." And the guy finally looked over, and he got on the same trip that I was on. And we sat there carrying on a conversation with that hot dog. Finally, I decided I was just hallucinating, so I put it in my mouth and bit down. It screamed so loud that you could hear it all over town, so I had to throw it on the ground and step on it. And I was jumping on this hot dog in the middle of Market Street.

0: they all here?
1: Let's talk about something important. Put that coffee down. Coffee's for closers only. You think I'm fucking with you? I am not fucking with you. I'm here from
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0: The aliens use their high-energy laser beam devices to shatter rocks, or tuned to the right frequency, project thoughts into the brains of humans living on the surface above.
1: Intergalactic frequency.

person, woman, man, camera, TV.

0: собраться в конференц-зале. 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All hands to the ward room. All hands to the ward room, please.
1: This is a most difficult announcement. As you know, things have not been going well back home. Well, it's gotten worse, a lot worse. Yesterday, a Soviet destroyer challenged the blockade. Several warning shots were fired across her bow. She did not respond. A second volley was fired. There still was no response. None. The nuclear destroyer USS Cunningham launched two of her Falcon missiles. Both struck the Soviet vessel amidship. She broke in two and sunk. 800 of her crew were lost. This morning, an American surveillance satellite was struck by a Soviet laser fired from the Sergei Kirov space station. The American satellite was destroyed. The United States has broken off diplomatic relations with Russia. All ambassadors have been recalled. The Soviet ambassador has been expelled along with the entire staff. All American air defense and satellite defense forces are on full alert. Premier Ulanova made a televised address and said that technically a state of war exists between our two countries. All American personnel are ordered to leave Soviet territory immediately or they will be placed under arrest. All Russian personnel are similarly ordered to evacuate American territory. As a result, by direct presidential order, the three of you must leave the Leonov. No Russian citizen is allowed to remain on or is allowed to enter the Discovery. This order is effective immediately. The launch window for re-entry is 28 days. The Discovery has enough fuel for low consumption trajectory. HAL appears to be reactivated and is functioning well enough to operate the onboard systems. The Leonov has enough fuel for low consumption trajectory that will arrive 12 months earlier. The launch windows are critical for both spacecraft. Only communications of an emergency distress nature are allowed between the Leonov and Discovery. I know you people are caught in the middle of this, in a sense, we all are. I wish there was something I could do. The only thing left for us is to pray. Pray for the safety of our families, for our countries, for our planet. May God forgive us and protect us.

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0: What about countries like Amsterdam, where they have not so much legalized, but they've decriminalized, and they claim that it's helped crime and that it's helped addiction?
1: Amsterdam, when I've been there, you have to cross over bodies lying on the street because they're high on drugs. They're just lying on the corner. You have to jump over them when you want to go somewhere. 39.

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That decision is in your hands. So, take your time and tell me, is it safe?

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2: 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Zulu. November. Yankee. Payback. Tango. Stand by. Charlie. Zulu. November. Yankee. Quebec. Tango. Stand by. Charlie. Zulu. November. Yankee. Quebec. Tango. Stand by. Message follows. Charlie. Zulu. November. Yankee. Quebec. Tango. Yankee. Foxtrot.

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0: 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The usual unusual since 2009. Come with us. Come with us. Come with us. Come with us.
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1: 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Improv.

0: Only way to settle this argument is to play Russian roulette. 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
1: No, I don't.
0: You play Russian roulette this way. I have this pistol. One bullet in chamber. Spin cylinder. Cock the gun. Haul the gun to your head and pull the trigger. I go first. Good luck.
2: Captain's log, stardate 7412.6, 1.8 hours from launch. In order to intercept the intruder at the earliest possible time, we must now risk engaging warp drive while still within the solar system.

0: If only you weren't so good in bed. I'd kill you right now.
1: Murder Capital Television.
2: There's a door that takes you to another dimension. Once you step through it, there's no return.

0: must be Joe Buck.
1: Yes, sir, I am.
0: Come on in. Let's take a look at you. Turn around. Turn around. Good strong back. You're gonna need it. So you want help, eh? Sit down, relax. Cowboy, eh?
1: Well, sir, I ain't a for real cowboy. But I am one hell of a stud.
0: Take it easy, boy. Seems to me you're different from most of the boys that come to me. Most of those boys are troubled and confused. I'd say you know exactly what you want.
1: Oh, you bet I do, sir.
0: Yeah. But I bet you got one thing in common with those other boys. I bet you're lonesome.
1: Well, not too. I mean, a little.
0: Yeah. Lonesome. I'm lonesome. So I'm a drunk. I'm lonesome, so I'm a dolphin.
2: Oh,
0: I'm lonesome, so I'm a thief. I'm lonesome, so I'm a fornicator. Oh, my God. Poop, I say. Poop. I've heard it all. I've heard it all, and I'm sick of it. Sick to death.
1: Yes, sir, I can see that.
0: Lonesomeness. Lonesomeness is something you take, you hear? Damn it, you take it and you go right on with your work. That's all there's to
1: it. I'm raring to go, sir.
0: Yes, I believe you are. Cowboy, eh?
1: Yes, sir.
0: Yeah. Ready for some hard work, son?
1: I'm ready for anything.
0: Yeah. I reckon it's going to be a lot easier for you, Joe Buck, than for most others.
1: It's going to be like money from home, sir.
0: Money from home. There's your strength, son. See? You've got the way of putting things earthy so they anybody can understand them. I warn you, Joe Buck, I'm going to use you. I'm going to run you ragged. You're a wonderful boy. You and me, we're going to have fun together. It don't have to be joyless.
3: Hell no.
1: Don't have to be.
0: Say, why don't you and me get right down on our knees right now?
4: The Dream Machine.

0: By the time you receive this cassette, I will have kidnapped one of your ladies. Now it's time for you to pay me the money that you owe me.
1: Hello?
2: Mr. Bannister.
1: This is he?
2: We have your wife.
1: How is she?
2: She's all right for now.
3: I know the cops are listening, so we'll keep this short. We want 600,000 in old 20s.

transmitted through conscious neural interference. 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We are transmitting from the year 1999. 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
1: I know who did it. I know who did it. I know.

0: S.D. Pliskin, American, Lieutenant, Special Forces Unit, Black Light. Two Purple Hearts, Leningrad and Siberia. Youngest man to be decorated by the President. He robbed the Federal Reserve Depository. Life sentence, New York Maximum Security Penitentiary. I'm ready to kick your ass out of the world, war hero.
1: Who are you?
0: Hauk, Police Commissioner.
1: Bob Hauk.
0: Special Forces Unit Texas Thunder. We heard of you too, Pliskin.
1: Why are we talking?
0: I have a deal for you. You receive full pardon for every criminal action you've committed in the United States. It was an accident. About an hour ago, a small jet went down inside New York City. The President was on board.
1: President of what?
0: That's not funny, Pliskin. You go in. Find the President, bring him out in 24 hours, and you're a free man.
1: 24 hours, huh?
0: I'm making you an offer.
1: Bullshit.
0: Straight, just like I said.
1: I'll think about it.
0: No time. Give me an answer.
1: Get a new President.
0: We're still at war, Pliskin. We need him alive.
1: I don't give a fuck about your war or your President.
0: Is that your answer?
1: I'm thinking about it.
0: Think hard.
1: Why me?
0: You flew the Gulfire over Leningrad. You know how to get in quiet. You're all I've got.
1: I guess I go in one way or the other. Doesn't mean shit to me. Give me the paper.
0: When you come out?
1: Before.
0: I told you I wasn't a fool, Pliskin.
1: Call me Snake.

Now the question is survival. Is this the end of technological man? Is this the conclusion of all our yesterdays? The boasts of our fabled science? The superhuman conquests of space and time? The age of the wheel? We were warned of judgment. Well, here it is. Here.

0: please, please, no, no, I will watch Murder Capital Television as you say. Please, please, no, no, don't hurt me. I will watch all day. I will watch
1: Murder Capital Television.
2: Say again, this is Retrain, standing by for traffic.

0: Jake, I'd like you to meet my favorite neighbor.
1: Okay.
0: Is he here?
2: Whoa.
1: Gets better.
2: What's she doing?
1: Just keep watching, you'll see. Want to get a little closer?
2: You bet. Oh, my
1: God.
2: Focus? She's a little out of focus.
1: Yes. Hang on.
3: Does she do this a lot?
1: Like clockwork, every night.
2: Every night?

0: Well, what do you think? Something, isn't it?
1: Yeah.
0: Lady does that same gig every night. Did you get a look at her face?
1: No.
0: Oh! Too bad. She is gorgeous.

impulses are being redirected. We are living in an artificially induced state of consciousness that resembles sleep. The movement was begun 8 months ago by a small group of scientists who discovered, quite by accident, the signals being sent through The poor and the underclass are growing. Racial justice and human rights are non-existent. They have created a repressive society, and we are their unwitting accomplices. Their intention to rule rests with the annihilation of consciousness. We have been lulled into a trance. They have made us indifferent to ourselves, to others. We are focused only on our own gain. Please understand, they are safe as long as they are not discovered. That is their primary method of survival. Keep us asleep, keep us selfish, keep us sedated.

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0: At first glance, there's nothing that would separate Pat Jackson from any other 42-year-old housewife and mother. Unless she happens to be on the road. Pat is one of the members of the World Series of Thrills, a group of daredevils who tour the country.
1: I consider myself a daredevil. I've been in the business for several years and just love it. I consider myself the normal housewife. I cook and wash dishes and wash clothes and go to the market. It's like everyone else.

0: It's very rewarding. It's something different. It's a challenge, and I feel very lucky that I've accomplished something that not very, very few people do.
1: As the crew sets up her most spectacular stunt, a motorcycle jump through flaming boards, Pat thinks about the danger.
0: I'm always a little shaky before every show. There's a certain element of danger if you lose control of your bike, or if you're not lined up on the ramp properly, or crash into the uprights. And if you're not going fast enough, you could get burned. It gets pretty hot.

0: Hey.
1: What are you, ducking me?
0: No. What are you...
1: Where's my money?
2: I don't have it yet.
0: Oh, my God.

0: Yeah? Hey there! Open up!
1: How are they going to understand us?
2: We're talking sign language.
0: They'll understand us all right.
1: Sure. Sure? Everybody understands when you wave the white flag, you want to be friends?
0: Hey there! Open up!
2: Come on out! We're friends!
1: That's right! We welcome you!

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2: When you could dream.
3: When you could dream.
2: There was a time.
3: There was a time.
2: When you could dream.
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Before the dawn of civilization, in the early light of man's existence, life was an eternal struggle between good and evil. The ancients knew the way to placate the beast that lurked beneath the eternal sea and within the consciousness of man. Sacrifice. Virgin sacrifice. The practice of that bygone age died with the coming of civilization. But deep in the heart of man, the primeval urge to give new life to an ancient ritual lingers on.

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1: Yeah. Put the top back on.
2: 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Standing by for traffic. I say again, this is Restrain. Standing by for traffic.

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51-42 hajós, aki a majd közepülő tér betonjára lépett.

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To a mothership? Can you tell me what they look like? Can you tell me how many of them there were? Were you given food? Injections?

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0: By the time you receive this cassette, I will have kidnapped one of your ladies. 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
1: Hello?
2: Mr. Bannister.
1: This is he?
2: We have your wife.
1: How is she?
2: She's all right for now.
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To Basra and all Iraq comes good news with the opening of a new oil field. The pipeline runs across the desert to the Persian Gulf at Fayal. There, tankers load up with the precious fuel the world needs so badly. 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

I've seen 357s. 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I've seen 45 military special with clip on the street. I've seen fucking Thompsons. Damn Thompson, I've seen it. Some shit, man. I've seen hand grenades. 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
1: 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Echo, Golf, Mike, Whiskey, November, Echo, 4, Bravo, Golf, Oscar, Romeo, 7, Bastra, 7, Oscar, Juliet, Victor, 3, K-Mac, Romeo, Tango, Papa, Zulu, Papa, India, Papa, Lima, Tango, 4, 3, November, Romeo, Alpha, Yankee, Romeo, Sierra, 4, I say again,

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3: 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Lieutenant Sulu recording. I'm holding the Enterprise in orbit about planet Sigma Draconis 7. Captain Kirk's hunch that Spock's brain is on this planet appears to be correct. Ensign Chekov remains on the surface to act as liaison between the captain and the Enterprise.

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Time defines it.

0: Hello, Williams here.
1: Yes.
0: Hello, Mr. Williams. I call you to tell one important thing.
1: Important thing?
0: Yes. Tell it now. Sorry. I won't disclose my name and address to you. It's your wish. Now, tell me the matter, mister. I need some money. Immediately.
1: Money?
0: This is not a bank. I know. I'm fully aware of my demand. What is the motive behind this demand? Necessity. Necessity for money. I'm not supplying money for necessities. So, you are not prepared to give money.
1: Yes,
0: I'm not. I realize that. But, it is because you don't have money or else. Bloody.
2: Hello? Hello? Hello?
3: You are not alone. You are not alone. You are not alone. No, you are not alone. You are not alone. No, no. We are not. You are not.
4: Yes, Father.
3: Near. But, see. Yeah. Say.

the Panama Racing Club, the galaxy's finest and oldest DJ exploitation service. A track record more than 10 years old. Find them at panamaracing.club.

0: Good morning, you mongrels.
1: Good morning.
0: Now, is that all the gusto you can muster? I say it, good morning.
1: Good morning.
0: Now, that's a tiny, tiny bit better. But I can still sense some students out there who are actually afraid to say, good morning.
1: Good morning.
0: Yeah, that's what I like to hear. Because entirely too many young men and women today are completely paralyzed by their fears. They surrender their bodies to the temptation and destruction of drugs, alcohol, and premarital sex. Now, I'm going to tell you a little story today. It's a heartbreakingly sad story about a young man whose life was completely destroyed by these instruments of fear. A young man searching for love in all the wrong places. His name was Frank.
2: My stepsister, like, I sometimes worry that she eats too much.
3: Shut up, Kim.
0: Oh, sweetheart, sweetheart, please.
4: How can I decide what I want to be when I grow up?
0: Oh, that's a hard one.
3: What do I do to learn how to fight?
0: What do I do to learn how to fight? Son, violence is a product of fear. Learn to truly love yourself.
2: Okay.
0: Okay, get yourself up here.
2: Okay.
0: All right.
5: Good morning.
0: Good morning.
5: How much are they paying you to be here?
0: Excuse me? What is your name, son?
5: Gerald.
0: Well, Gerald, I think you're afraid.
5: Are you telling us this stuff so we can buy your book? Because I gotta tell you, if you are, that was some of the worst advice I ever heard.
0: Do you see how sad this is?
5: You want your sister to lose weight? Tell her to get off the couch, stop eating Twinkies, and maybe go out for field hockey. You know what? No one ever knows what they want to be when they grow up. You know, it takes a little while to find that out. Right, Jim? And you. Yeah, you. You think of some jerk shoving your head down the toilet. Well, you know what? Maybe you should lift some weights or take a karate lesson, and the next time he tries to do it, you kick him in the balls.
0: Son,
6: get him off of there.
0: Do you see this?
5: Right?
0: This is an anger prisoner, a textbook example.
5: Prisoner.
0: Do you see the fear, people? This boy is scared to death of the truth. Son, it breaks my heart to say this, but I believe you are a very troubled and confused young man. I believe you are searching for the answers in all the wrong places.
5: You're right, actually. I am pretty, I'm pretty troubled and I'm pretty confused, but I... And I'm afraid, really, really afraid. Really afraid, but I think you're the fucking Antichrist.
7: Get him out of here! How do you think you are?
8: You are hooked to the dream machine.

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1: The greatest health threat facing our nation. 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A plague that...
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1: No. What are you...
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1: I don't have it yet.
0: This is Restraint out.